0: 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We're bound to break and my hands are tied.
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Jou streekstasie.

Most people who donate blood for the first time have one thing in common. They are nervous. Maybe you're scared of needles. Maybe you are unsure what to expect. That's okay. Being bold doesn't mean having no fear. It means doing something important despite it. A blood donation takes just 30 minutes and can save up to 3 lives. This July, be bold and donate blood. 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Do something remarkable. Donate blood.

over, squeeze through the crowd. We can't talk here, cause it's too loud. We can carve our name into the tree. Now that I found you,

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Tick, tick, tick, tick, ticking away.

0: 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You can shop your way at Langeberg Mall. There's a game, banks and pick and pay at Langeberg Mall. 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McDonald's, Cattle Baron and Mug and Bean, what do you say? 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So shop your way near Voorbaai Bay. 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

And hoodie got you a penthouse on the west side. 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
1: She was pretty, she was smart, she was witty.

stay. 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Go slow, I'll wait. These words around you ask me to say.